0: ici, musique country, rien que du country.
1: This wood is in a tangled baby now. You better sing a song to find what water be bang on. 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I'm gonna build myself a key so I can move down on the ground. 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Got my call card, too. 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

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I'm gonna build myself a cave so I can move down on the ground. 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

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Many are addicted to a very few tourists know about it for nocturnal relaxation. 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The poor people of Paris, and the rich ones too, love

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All day long you can't help but stutter, 'cause your poor tongue would not utter those